Роби голосніше. Team FM. 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
2: They say the holy water's watered down, and this town's lost its faith. Our colors will fade eventually, so if our time is running out, day after day, we'll make the mundane a masterpiece. Oh my, my love, I take one look at you, you're taking me out.

Let it go. It's not even something you have to think about. You just gotta let it out. It's a feeling, it's a vibe.